and every war since then, beginning with the French Revolution, has been promoted by the Illuminati, operating under various names and guises. I say under various names and guises because after the Illuminati was exposed and became too notorious, Weishaupt and his co-conspirators began to operate under various other names. In the United States, immediately after World War I, they set up what they called the Council on Foreign Relations, commonly referred to as the CFR.

Jay Durant.

0: See what I'm saying? See what I'm saying?
1: See what I'm saying?
0: See what I'm saying?
1: Woo.
0: See what I'm saying? See what I'm saying?
1: See what I'm saying?
0: See what I'm saying?
1: Woo.
0: See what I'm saying?
1: Woo.

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Your friend came out to make it across the river. I think this has gone on long enough.

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1: DJ Victorious, Stacker Star.
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7: Some of my nigga dead, bro. 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

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Yeah. Yeah.

0: but you ain't know what I'm on. 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Sense don't post too much, cause I don't want them to know what I'm on. On my page tryna see what I make, but I can't let them know how much dough that I got.
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1: 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Tony Wing's the name. He works for a drug ring in Central America.
2: Who wants to kill him?
1: No information. Say yes or no.
2: 1.5 million.
1: All right. You get what you want. Money's no object.
3: Yo, man, shit happened, man.
1: They're all clean. No serial numbers.
3: Yo.
1: And they're explosive head bullets.
3: Come here. Come here, son. Come here for a minute. Yo, you
4: sit for some more baking soda. Yo, get your fucking, yo, it's made of glass, man. Get your big aliens off my mom's table, man.
3: Nah, see, y'all, yo, chill, man. Yo, Pastor Christelle.
1: You change your mind?
3: Niggas is greedy, man.
4: Big ass shits.
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5: Bobby Steels.
6: This might go to the store, man.
5: Suck, kid.
4: Baking soda.
7: Yo.
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7: Mm.
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0: nigga, I come from having racks in the flow. 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

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Free all my lurky riders, sliders, all of them used to get drilly. Notorious like Biggie, trying to do a one shot kill like Wiggy. Do that thing like Peel or Squilly, NLMB like Herb and Bibby. Free the man, them though, two trap giddy. News reports, the headlines were silly, silly. Still got faith in this blicky, blicky, like my girlfriend is pretty. You want money like me, I want money

0: Yes, Luke Cage, man's hard to kill. It all sounds good, man's out here still. But he didn't know that the man them did that. 4-4 bounced him, big man dig that. 17, I was out there on the ridgeback. Numerous 3-2s, then came a big man.
1: Wash.
2: Got a man trying to chase me a milli. I ain't happy with 100 quiddy. Three on my lurky riders, sliders, all of them used to get drilly. Notorious like Biggie, trying to do a one-shot kill like Wiggy. Do that thing like Peel or Squilly. NLMB like Herb and Bibby. Free the man them, though, two-trap giddy. News reports, the headlines were silly. Still got faith in this blicky. Like my girlfriend is pretty. You want money like me, I want money like

0: guy.
1: Bro got toasted and floated. 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They say that smoking kills, so it's evident we're still smoking. It's bait, I keep me a chinga that's folding, but bro still bought that smoking. Quay back, it was two packs on the M-way. Now I'm getting these bands being focused. He got shot, now he's on the net being stupid. See him again, we gon' shoot him. I get guap, I ain't going broke, I stupid. It's not making money, then remove it. And Skengsy, trust is serious. Waps on deck on my daughter's birthday. Feel my lurky riders, sliders on the landing, missing birthdays. Got a man trying to chase me a milli. I ain't happy with 100 quiddy. Feel my lurky riders, sliders, all of them used to get drilly. Notorious like Biggie, trying to do a one shot kill like Wiggy. Do that thing like Pee Wee or Squilly. NLMB like Herb and Bibby. Free the man, them though, two trap giddy. News reports, the headlines were silly, silly. Still got faith in this blicky, blicky. Like my girlfriend, it's pretty. You want money like me, I want money like Diddy. Free Spaz, we're gonna leave it red like Trippy. Four fours on the way to what flames, man, could it even take it to blue? Skirt, skirt, skirt, skirt. Monroe.

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1: I need three bitches like Nicki Minaj. 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
2: Yeah. Q.
1: In the spot. No chat. 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
1: Brand new

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1: 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I took the cookies, I'm a cookie monster. 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
0: Yeah.
1: Cause they wasn't there when I was coming out.
2: Let me get a, you can't get a,
1: nah. I got a Spanish mommy from the Bronx. She with a friend, so that's a look, nigga, nah.
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0: Can I?
1: I know I'm better than your ex-boyfriend,
0: baby,
1: or any other niggas from the past.
0: Can I?
1: Can I take you where I learned the game from,
0: baby?
1: Show you why I act the way I act.
0: Can I?
1: Lately I've been on the fucking marathon,
0: baby,
1: running to the motherfucking cash.
0: Can I?
1: I like it how you make a brother laugh,
0: baby.
1: Can I come and get you in a chat?
0: Can I?
1: They hit it in the backseat of the chat,
0: baby.
1: Baby girl, I know you like my swag.
0: Can I? Before I turn the lights on.
2: Before I turn the lights out, tell me who the fuck you wanna be.

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1: Put you in a condo on the beach.
0: Can I?
1: Can I?
0: Before I turn the lights on.
1: Kodak. Can I?
2: Before I turn the lights on.
1: Can I?
2: Hey, look.
3: Before I turn the lights out, tell me who the fuck you wanna be.
1: Can I?
3: Call a steady text you on the hotline. Sometimes a nigga wanna hear your voice.
1: Can I?
3: See you right now, I know the sun is up.
1: Baby.
3: Sorry, I don't really have a choice.
1: Can I?
3: Never make you feel like I'm down for you.
1: Baby.

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1: I just wanna see all of my niggas home. They can't wait to get back on the street.
0: Can I?
1: I just talked to Jack Boy on collect phone.
0: Baby,
1: he told me he ain't trying to take the plea.
0: Can I?
1: Touch it.
0: Baby. Can I?
1: I'm just a touch it.
0: Baby.
1: For my niggas, I swim across the sea.
0: Can I?
1: Come back.
0: Baby.
1: Can I? Touch it, baby.
0: Can I?
1: Fuck you.
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0: 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Gold Pyrex, I put diamonds on my fault. 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
0: Bullet holes in my body. 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
1: Miss
0: Remember
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0: All them little things we done been through.
1: Been
0: just
1: through.
0: Wanna take a little time and say it's still love. 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
1: Fucked up.

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Yeah, yeah, yeah. 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
0: When I'm in the six with my woes, I feel like I'm from where I'm from with the folks. 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
0: Told him I'm the capo, put this desert to you, papo. 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
3: Niggas know.
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1: might
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1: But what do you mean by that? 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
0: Well, that's because of what she said.
1: So is she no longer black?
0: That's what she said.
1: Oh, she didn't say that.
0: Yeah, she did. Black, that. 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
1: Okay.
0: You're doing me bad.
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She said she'll do what I want. She's gonna have to convince man. 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I mean a serious big back. Me against her, that's a mismatch. But I ain't fair, so I hit that. 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Got a sexy senorita with a curved edge, real big back. 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
1: 21.
0: And I'm sending hits like the bosses.
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0: Savage, keep that Glock on him.
1: Yeah.
0: Savage, think about driving him.
1: Yeah.
0: Nigga, time out robbing him.
1: Well.
0: Them 223s gon' make his face swell.
1: 21.
0: Yeah. 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
1: 21.
0: He don't got Glock on the bottom, it ain't no real dirty.
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0: Me and my dungeon, Annabelle smash.

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1: 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In business I'm moving perky, I won't walk into a setback. 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
0: Coming up on staging, the burnout of these twin solid rocket boosters at 2 minutes 5 seconds.
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on the internet expressing his feelings. He's just trying to leave them bleeding. Chef will scratch him till it's a season. Took a couple O's last year, but I came back home, now I'm getting more creaming. The way Donnie got slapped from far, you would have thought that WAP was in for a demon. But it's a dream, but I'm getting this screaming. Now it's reality, man's not dreaming. I pray that I fight these demons. I've done so much nights, not sleeping. Bro, put the wrong pit in the dinger, but we still.

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I do it online, not offset, and take off and me back that object. Free up blocks, got tapes in the week, when the 60s lost it. Hashtag shot them, broad day, nighttime, evening options, hunting spray.

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1: Yeah, bitch, you think you slick, huh?
2: What are you talking about?
1: Slick, you popped your heart on 100 nights, bitch.
2: No, I didn't.
1: See that shit. You the only bitch with a Corolla with a dent in it, bitch.

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2: Nigga, turn up. 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
5: 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They let my crew in. 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If you ain't talking about buying ground, then